vehicles on the flatbed. Command's terminated. I'll be clearing off the earth.

7 Eagle Street, second floor, for the 26-year-old female, sick. Left hand keeps freezing up. 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

Eagle Street, second floor for the 26-year-old female. 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

John EMS, first contact, I lost on a priority, 186 Rising Last Road, 2 week old male, difficulty breathing. 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

Roger, it's a 2-week-old male baby. He's gasping for air when he is sit up, and when he's lying down, he's crying.

0: And Shawnee MS 579 Howe Avenue. Dispatch Shawnee MS, your first one, Santa Ana, Austin, priority. Respond number 579 Howe Avenue, going to the VH care on the third floor for the 40-year-old male difficulty breathing. That's Shawnee MS, your first one, Santa Ana, Austin, priority. 579 Howe Avenue on the third floor for the 40-year-old male difficulty breathing. Cross streets, White Street, Worcester Street, North, time 2100.
1: Six, you were responding.
0: Roger.

say, I'm not completely sure what's going on over there. It's a 40-year-old male on the third floor, originally called stating he has chronic insomnia and needs medication. I was then stating he's having difficulty breathing.

City Rescue Medical Service, respond priority to BLS 180 Beaver Street, second floor, for the 25-year-old female. Chest pain, normal breathing. 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Time now, 2107.

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with another response. 180 Beaver Street and Stage, cross of Pyramid Street and North Street. 47-year-old female on the line, not making much sense, possibly ETOH or EDP. Has said something about a fall, head strike. PD's en route to check it out as well.

0: 願いします。ステバイ。
1: On EMS response to MPLS normal travel responding to the Ariane stage. King Street extension and King Street 26 VML. Gonna be for the SI. Show on EMS response to MPLS normal travel responding to stage in the area of King Street extension and King Street for the 26 VML on the SI. Your time is 2201.
2: Just notifying you, we're upgrading this to a priority 1 ALS. She has CHF, she's complaining of chest pain.
3: 20.
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3: Victor 50.
1: Victor 50.
3: Sure.
1: Roger, stage in the area. A 26-year-old female took 26 Tylenol, SI common. She'll be in a dark blue hoodie and shorts. She has razor blades on her. PD's in her.
3: What a good time. 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

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Roger, on scene.

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31. Zandone's Priority 1, Hilltop Apartments, Unit 12A, 74 West 4th Street, 24-year-old female, 6 weeks pregnant, serious hemorrhage. Repeating, Storm Zandone's Swan, Priority 1, Hilltop Apartments, Unit 12A, Alpha, for the 24-year-old female, 6 weeks pregnant, serious hemorrhage. Time now, 2306.

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1: C-10 responding, Hilltop Apartments, Unit 12A Alpha for the 24-year-old female, 6 weeks pregnant, serious hemorrhage, history of miscarriage, time out 2308.

ambulance, a female patient with a lip injury. She's ETOH requested on a cold response. 21 Hodge Ave, meet the police, a female patient with a lip injury. She's ETOH 2331, WQLK 253.

0: 2-10.
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0: Arrival, Griffin.

0: 9 from 10. 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
1: Is that call again?
0: Amy, I understood where we were going.

5, respond to 441 Howe Avenue, the pub, or the commercial fire alarm companies. 1 and 5, respond to 441 Howe Avenue, the pub. Activation is going to be a general fire alarm. Time I was going to be 2341.

0: Roger, Car 6 just got an update from the alarm company stating they got a hold of Dan at the pub, stating that there's nothing going on there, that they didn't even know the alarm went off.
1: Received. You can hold it to myself in Station 1 to confirm. Station 5 for manning quarters.
0: Roger, holding it to yourself in Station 1. Station 5 can hold in quarters to confirm that there's nothing going on at this location.

0: All out, command and shuttle. Runner control, did a complete walkthrough of the restaurant and the apartments. No activated alarm.
1: Roger, under control, 2355.

Park Trailer Park. Sheldon Dispatch, Mayor Sheldon EMS, first call in town, BLS Party Response, 17 Woodland Park. Medical alarm activation, repeating, Sheldon Dispatch, Mayor Sheldon EMS, BLS Party Response, 17 Woodland Park, 90-year-old female, the medical alarm activation, 0020, 0053, Bridgeport Avenue, dead end.

215 responding. Responding to the 90-year-old female medical inactivation. One company reports they attempted contact with those who are dependent. She keeps just saying help her. No information available.

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Special on EMS. Dallas on a priority, 780 Bridgeport Ave, in the lobby, courtyard Marriott, for the 32-year-old male, unresponsive. 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Crosses of Old Trafford Road, Parrot Drive, timeouts 141.

you're responding for the 32-year-old male, possible intoxicated, is unresponsive at this time, reported to be breathing normally or possibly shallow, the caller was not sure. They have relocated him from his room to the main lobby.

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I have information.

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0: Unfounded Ready alarm went off. We reset the system. Recall. How's the report?
1: 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You'll have the report.

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fire. Respond 42 Stonewall Lane. It will be a residential fire alarm called in by 702 requesting a single engine response. Channel 2 will be the fire ground channel. Repeating, Monroe Fire, respond 42 Stonewall Lane. Single engine response per 702 for a residential fire alarm. No smoke, no fire, no sick. Channel 2 will be the fire ground channel. Cross Street to Blake Road, Sage Lane, timeout 748.

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75, 2 and 1. 75, 2 and 1. Dispatch 75, be advised, called in by 702. Some sort of fire alarm, there's smoke, no fire, no sickness symptoms, possibly due to a sort of power outage. Third investigation on it.

Medical Dispatch, Party 2, be off. Ruby Storm MS, Sound Party 2, be off, 135, Harold Bev. So the list assist repeating. Ruby Storm MS, Sound Party 2, be off. 135 Harold Ave for the 83-year-old male, what's this, 800.

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Sean Suspension here, Sean EMS, PLS normal travel, number 46, deep brake lane, Partridge Lane to the dead end, 92-year-old male, fall, public assistance, feeding, Sean Suspension here, Sean EMS, PLS normal travel, number 46, deep brake lane, Partridge Lane to the dead end, 92-year-old male, slid out of bed, no reported injuries, lift assist, 832.

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1: 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Okay.

10-4, engine 3. 111, Gulf of Point Road. The investigation. Fourth H, you saw a salt colored kayak in the water. Been there for approximately an hour. Hasn't moved. There's no distress in the area.

dispatch Stepney Fire System by Monroe response, 605 Main Street, Tom Ganim, or the commercial fire alarm channel 2 will be the fire ground channel. Feeding Stepney assisted by Monroe, response, 605 Main Street, commercial fire alarm, channel 2 will be the fire ground. Cross streets are Willem Barb Road and Bart Road, timeout 903.

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1: 75 with 2. Be advised, alarm company, they're attempting contact. The zone will be adult time rear smoke.
0: Okay.
2: Monroe, 152.
1: 152.
2: I'm on scene, two-story wood, commercial. Nothing showing. I'll be out investigating. I'll take the command.
1: Two-story wood commercial, nothing showing. You'll be out investigating. You got the command, 904.

0: Monroe. Main Street Command. Runner's on command. No smoke or fire. Looks like the alarm was set off due to dust from construction. Can hold it to 70 units of traffic. No smoke, no fire. Possibly dust from construction. Holding the Stephanie with traffic.
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0: 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The alarm system has been reset. Being terminated in command. Be clearing off the air.
1: Roger. Under control, alarm reset. Command's terminated. You're clearing off the air. 0908.
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Shelton Avenue. Shelton Dispatch on here, Shelton EMS, PLS, normal travel. Number 390 Shelton Avenue, Pine Street and Mailer Avenue. 37-year-old female sickle. Feeding, Shelton Dispatch on here, Shelton EMS, PLS, normal travel. Number 390 Shelton Avenue, Pine Street, Mailer Avenue, 37 female on the sick. 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
0: 5 Victor 50.
1: John, that for the 6.

Shelton, dispatch on your Shelton EMS, ALS Priority Response, 505 Shelton Avenue, St. Lawrence Church, in the parking lot, Soundview Avenue and Huntington Street, your crosses. 84-year-old female, syncopal episode, initially had difficulty breathing. That's 505 Shelton Avenue, St. Lawrence Church, Soundview Avenue, Huntington Street, for the post-syncopal episode of the 84-year-old female. Time now is 9:28.

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0: Five Victor 20.
1: Roger.

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If you could put Bridgeport on a trauma alert, 84 female, followed a head strike, on blood thinner, positive loss of consciousness.

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0: Judy, Mulford. Judy will be operating on Squad 1, Rider 2 radio. Can I get incident number, please?
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Shell dispatch on here, Shell name SALS priority response. Number 73 Rugby Road, White Oak Road, Shag Bark Road, 89-year-old male, possible stroke. Leading Shell dispatch on here, Shell name SALS priority response. Number 73 Rugby Road, White Oak Road, Shag Bark Road. It's going to be for an 89-year-old male, possible CVA, 1141.

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0: Чих пес. 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Repeating, Derby Star Ambulance, respond party 2 Velas, 49 Pershing Drive, the ShopRite by the bottle return for the 62-year-old male requesting an ambulance, possible ETOH 1233.
1: Town ALS on a priority. One, captain's watch. 84-year-old female, I'm a near syncope COVID patient. Cross streets are Dexter Drive and dead end. Timeout is 1232.

Victor 50. Roger. It's an 84-year-old female, COVID positive. She feels weak, feels sure faint. Hi, Victor 60. Roger.

motor vehicle accident as such. Any fire need to respond? Fountain Lake Road and Great Hill Road for the motor vehicle accident with fuel. No reported injuries, repeating, and Sunday Fire need to respond. Fountain Lake Road and Great Hill Road for the motor vehicle accident with fuel involved. No reported injuries. 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

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Repeating, Ancillary Rescue Medical Services, respond, Party 1, Ensmore Road and Great Hill Road for the motor vehicle accident, unknown injuries, 1246.

0: 22 answering.
1: Yeah.
0: 22,
1: good calling.
0: FD is all set on Gray Hill. 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

0: 5 Victor 30. We're going to Bridgeport, Vila. Yeah, sorry, we're 50. Bridgeport, Vila.
1: Roger, you said Bridgeport, Vila.
0: That's correct.
1: Roger, thank you.

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0: Oyma, stay by. Dispatch to Shawn EMS, first call in town, Alice on a priority, 14 Coral Drive, received a 10-year-old male in the general stable ultra mental status, being dispatched to Shawn EMS, first call in town, Alice on a priority, 14 Coral Drive, a 77-year-old male on the general sick with ultra mental status, cross streets at Boot Hill Road, town, Trimble Town Line, timeout 1433.
1: Hi, Victor 20.
0: Victor 20.
1: Hey, we'll be here.
0: Roger, 37-year-old male. The entire family has been feeling sick for the past week. Male has fever, can't get up, can't walk out of it.

0: respond, priority one, the KMT residence, 323 Olivia Street, for the female party, chest pain. Repeating, Storm's ambulance, priority one, response, 323 Olivia Street, the KMT residence, Cross Street, Dakota Street, East 9th Street, female party, chest pain. LS being dispatched, 1446.
1: Out.

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0: Agent 6, we got 2-story, 9 combustible. We'll be out investigating, nothing showing from Alpha and Delta side.
1: That's 2-story, 9 combustible, nothing showing from the Alpha Delta side.

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Repeating this on your rescue medical services, respond, Priority 1, number 28 Arch Street. He crosses R. Franklin Street and Howard Avenue. 11-year-old female, difficulty breathing, history of asthma. I'm now 15, 41 hours to the QLK 253.

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Victor 20. 20, we're out at Bridgeport.

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Medic 1, EMS Alpha Response, 308 Meadowside Road, cross of Siemens Lane and West Shore Drive.

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0: 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We're clear of Bridgeport, returning.
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1: You see that?
2: 60, just got a call back from 129 Woodland Park, stated that the party is now up. She requested it cancel.
1: Alright, well, we're like 30 seconds away. We'll just cruise through and make sure all is copacetic.
2: Roger.

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Shawnee, that's your first call, sir. Be off normal travel. Respond number 27 Rugby Road, 67 male on the 4 week after issue. That's Shawnee, that's your first call, sir. Be off normal travel. Number 27 Rugby Road for the 67 year old male on the 4 week catheter issue. Push street to East Village Road to White Oak Road, time 1650.

31 ALS, number 67 Minerva Street, unit 122, 25-year-old female, vomiting, not alert. Repeating, storms ambulance, priority 1, 67 Minerva Street, unit 122, cross streets 3rd and 4th Street, 25-year-old

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1: Bravo, nice and funny. 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
1: You'll have an R2 from Ansonia.

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0: speed there, but you start me engine stitch, way and Sonya, have them come southbound and shut down the left lane for us, please.
1: Received engine 6 from Ansonia, shut down the left lane southbound.

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Bravo 9. We're going to be tied up for a little bit on Santa Zulu. We are off of Route 8 on the Seymour Ave exit, so we'll let you know

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All that requests to be cleared. I'll be in service, I'll report. 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

by the area of 103 Long Hill Avenue. Showing EMS. BLS Normal Travel to respond and stage in the area of 103 Long Hill Avenue for a 15-year-old female. On the police assist. And then Shawnee MS, respond and stage in the area, 103 Long Hill Avenue, 15-year-old female for the police assist. Cross streets are Hill Street Extension to Colonial Village, time 1755.

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0: 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Be advised, 143 remains out of service. 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
1: You guys are cleared straight in for PD. The 15 female smoked too much marijuana. It's out of control.

Miami last second, calling 10 feet left from hotel. Respond number 6 to West Norwood Paris. It's 24 AM on the impact. And that's showing EMS 2 second, calling 10 feet left from hotel. Respond number 6, West Norwood Paris. 64 mile on the EGOH. Crossing through Laurel Heights Road and the dead end. It's 1812.

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0: 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They're cleaning you guys up.

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vehicle accident, area 472 Main Street. Airbags deployed with minor injuries. Repeating at Sonya Fire on the air. Sonya Rescue Medical Service respond for the motor vehicle accident. 472 Main Street in the area. Airbags deployed with minor injuries. At 1838, assignment. Engine 6, Squad 9 of the Bravos.

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0: 22 Antonia. That's not needed. Recall.
1: Positive report.
2: Received 22. No fire needed at that location. You'll have the report. Box is recall 1841.
0: On scene.
2: 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Fire department is not needed on scene. You can stand down.
0: Roger, thank you.

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1: 60.
0: St. V is through Bravo.

ambulance, you're going to be responding 32, ELS 5, Walter Road, second floor, 49-year-old female, not feeling well, besides the leg pain, she's been difficult to understand. Repeating, two more ambulances, 32, ELS 5, Walter Road, second floor, 49-year-old female, sick party, some type of leg pain, she's not feeling well, and very hard to understand. Crossery, Bunch Road, Walter Road, 1854.

0: Java 10. May have forgotten to tell you, but clear with one refusal.
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0: I appreciate you.

initial announcements. Truck 15 remains out of service. Lefty 3 and AMS Car 3 on the air. Chief Duty Officers contact dispatch to confirm the tone test. Standing by.

Louise, 1902 hours. This special office, as you know, remains out of service. We left you one on schedule. Please contact dispatch to confirm this outcast can if you 6-0-8 standing by.

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0: Arrival, St. Vincent.

number 78 Moon Street. John EMS, your second phone's at BLS on the priority. Respond number 78 Mean Street, 45-year-old female on the follow head strike. Yeah, that's John EMS, your second phone's at BLS on the priority. Number 78 Mean Street for the 45-year-old female on the follow head strike. Going to be division maps in Mean Court, your time is 19:25.

Sector 50, you're going to 78 Mean Street, 45 female. Husband just got home, not his wife, on the floor of the head strike, bleeding from the head.

Dispatch 275, respond in the area of Judd Road at Velvet Street for the branch on wires possibly on fire. MS-275, need to respond in the area of Judd Road at Velvet Street for the branch on wires possibly sparking, possibly on fire. Fire ground 2, time out 9:41.

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1: Responding. Hold a bypass for buyer. Looks like it's going to be on Velvet Street right off of Judd. A branch on wires. A clean PC is working with possible little flames.

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1: Can we make a way to Monroe, respond normal travel 175 Old Tannery Road, 57 year old female ETOH. Again, that's Shell NMS, your second call, mutual aid to Monroe, normal travel number 175 Old Tannery Road, 57 female ETOH. Cross streets Wheeler to the turnpike, 1958.